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The Toronto band Kiwi Jr. has a new album coming August 14th. It's called Blowing Up, and this is Photos of the Reenactment on Under the Radar Radio.

Under the Radar Radio with new music from Whitelands. It's called Heat of the Summer. Before that, from Vancouver, The New Pornographers and The Laws Have Changed, and out of Toronto, Kiwi Jr. with Photos of the Reenactment. The album Blowing Up is coming out August 14th. From Winnipeg, it's Sunday Club, Sad Summer on Under the Radar Radio.

New music from Slippers on Under the Radar Radio. It's called Sunday Morning from the new release Slippers 08. A favorite of mine from Australia, Josh Pike from the new album Kingdom Within. This is the song Highway on Under the Radar Radio.

0: Miss Bloom on Under the Radar Radio. That is Closer from the new album, Everythingness. Before that, an all-time favorite band of mine, XTC, from the terrific album Nonesuch, we heard Dear Madam Barnum and new Josh Pike with Highway. Under the Radar Radio is a production of MC Sonics. 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It's another one from our Pick of the Week by Hurry, the album called Zoned Out. 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

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Like the song we just heard, Bibio would dye the water green. Before that, it was Samba Tranquil, the Tranquil Samba by Thievery Corporation, and we started this week with Fiona Apple and The First Taste. I'm your host, Mark Copeland, and I've got music coming up later this hour. Great song from Uncle, also Radiohead and the Marías. This is Leve. This is Carousel. It's on Sonic Bliss.

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Sonic Bliss music from the Marías was Spin Me Around. Before that, such a great song from Uncle that features Alice Temple. It's called Bloodstain, and we heard Sugar for the Pill from Slow Dive. This is music from Common Saints. It's Nightlight on Sonic Bliss.

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number two of this week's Sonic Bliss is underway. That is Walking on the Moon from Zero Cult. Before that, we heard Aqualung with Strange and Beautiful, and Feist with her remake of the Bee Gees' Inside and Out. Later on this hour, we'll have music from Jamie XX, also a great cover song by Wiseblood, and Conjure One. This is the latest from Cigarettes After Sex. It's Twizzler on Sonic Bliss.

just slightly past the halfway point of this week's Sonic Bliss, and that's Pair of Stellar and the song Beautiful Morning. Before that, it was No Reason from Bonobo with Nick Murphy, otherwise known as Chet Faker. Plus, we heard a song from Weekend Players with Higher Ground. This is Now Always Fades. It's Mindflower on Sonic Bliss.

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We're into the third uninterrupted hour of this week's Sonic Bliss. Cavallo, or Horse, by Tosca. Before that, it was Medico with Chill Goodbyes and Ivy with I Think of You. Later this hour, we've got music from Cocteau Twins, also Depeche Mode, and Groove Armada. This is Fade Away. It's called Walking in Circles on Sonic Bliss.

couple of our core artists on Sonic Bliss. We just heard Cocteau Twins with Evangeline, also Portishead, and Jeff Buckley with his great song, Lover, You Should Have Come Over. Every week, we give you 3 hours of trip-hop, dream-pop, ambient, and world grooves designed to unwind. 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

Somewhere along the line, a lot of radio stations forgot about the music. You know, like it was an afterthought. We're proud to be music heads at Ann Arbor's 107.1. And that's why we have cool features like New Music Monday, Studio A2, Made in Michigan Artists, Kopi's Cover of the Day, Feature Artist Friday, and A Trinity of Women. Maybe you missed that connection with music, that thing that made you say, oh, wow. Well, it's all right here. It'd be a lot easier to just paint by the numbers, but we think it's worth the extra effort to share our passion for music with you. We'll always play all your favorites and surprise you with a curve once in a while. That's the fun part. And it's produced right here at home. It's Ann Arbor's 107.1.

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1: New Music Monday kicks off with a tune that you haven't heard from John Prine. Plus, we're going to hear from Beck, Houndmouth, and more at 9 o'clock. It's Monday Morning at the Movies with Nick Aldering from the Michigan and State Theaters. You're going to hear Made in Michigan music from Joe Hertler and the Rainbow Seekers. They are also headlining Sonic Lunch this week. 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Plus, the latest from Death Cab for Cutie, Leon Bridges, and more. And I'll open up the 107.1 ticket window, get you into the Outlaw Music Festival, Eric Clapton, Brandi Carlile, and Interpol. 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

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Seriously. 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Always. Since 2004. 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
2: Across the country right now, at this very moment, there are probably arguments taking place about who's doing more of the housework, the homework, the shuttling of kids from this activity to that. It's true. By and large, women do more of this than men. But doesn't have to be that way. And if you and your spouse can level that playing field, it's going to make both of you and your kids happier. Psychologist Yelena Kecmanovic says this might be how you get there. As hard as it might be at first, try to think of your partner like a teammate, not an adversary. Learn how to do some of the chores your partner does to get a better understanding of how much effort something takes. And finally, take the time to acknowledge what the other person is doing. And every now and then, even express your appreciation. That'll go a long way. I'm Dr. Sanjay Gupta, helping you live a better life.
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2: If I were to ask you what makes for a good night's sleep, you'd probably say a dark, quiet room, not too many things on your mind. But every night when you go to get some Z's, how often do you really think about the temperature in your bedroom? 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That's according to the Senior Vice President of Research and Scientific Affairs at the National Sleep Foundation. We often hear about lights and screens and stress, but even modest changes in temperature and airflow can influence both how quickly you fall asleep and how deeply you stay asleep.
10: Most experts will recommend a room temperature of 60 to 67 degrees Fahrenheit. You might also experiment with your sheets and what you actually wear to bed. 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I'm Dr. Sanjay Gupta, helping you live a better life.
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Ann Arbor's 107.1 Alabama Shakes. Don't want to fight at 8 minutes after 6 o'clock. I don't want to fight at any time, even if it's 9 minutes after 6 o'clock. It's Monday, July 27th. Good morning. I'm Scott Vertical. Hope your day is off to a good start. It's going to be a little humid today. Warm, a daytime high around 86. We might get a couple of scattered showers and thunderstorms this afternoon. Otherwise, mostly just kind of a cloudy day with 67 degrees right now here at the studio. And more couples are avoiding traditional expensive wedding ceremonies, which I think that's a good idea. I've been married a couple times. I've done it a couple of different ways, and I felt like the cheaper way was better. But a lot of folks are just getting married at the courthouse these days. This trend, especially starting out being very popular in California, where getting a time scheduled at the courthouse is now being described as a formal contact sport. Bookings at several city halls in California, especially San Francisco and Santa Barbara, get snatched up months in advance, within seconds of release. And this trend seems to be driven by Gen Z, who are now entering their peak marrying years, and which much rather just show up at the courthouse and walk away with a marriage certificate than spend tens of thousands of dollars on a big celebration. 1 month and 1 day from today, I will be in Italy celebrating my stepdaughter's marriage. They're getting married in Italy. So it's complete opposite of what I just said. Now, my stepdaughter is not Gen Z. She's a millennial. But it's been her dream to have a big wedding. And so, yeah, the planning has been going on for quite some time. There's a lot of tension in the household. There's a lot of stuff that's got to go to Italy before we get there. And it's kind of a lot. It's going to be a wonderful, wonderful experience. But next month, when I'm not here for a week, it's because I'm in Italy at my stepdaughter's wedding. And it's going to be wonderful and it's going to be great. And hopefully this is the only wedding that they have. Like I said, I did it a couple of times. The first time, we took out all the stops. You know what I mean? It was like, we're paying, you know, everything. We want the best of everything. And then the second time was like, how about if we just invite 10 people and have it on the beach? We'll have a nice little quiet ceremony with hardly anybody there. And I did like that very, very much. But you know what? You hope that you only get married once, right? So you want to do it the way you want to do it. So, you know, if going to the courthouse and grabbing a certificate and moving on with your life is the way to do it, go for it. And honestly, I feel like that's not a bad way to do it. Cause that way you save the money, you save the time, you save the hassle, and now you can start your life together without all of the extra stuff. Lots of emotional things happen around weddings. So I have feelings. I have feelings that I can't all let out right now. Coming up this hour, you're going to hear the latest from Cage the Elephant. It's New Music Monday, so I also have the latest from Beck on the way. Human League coming up after Role Model. This is their latest High Hopes 3000. It's Ann Arbor's 107.1.

0: Ann Arbor's 107.1 Human League, Don't You Want Me? Before that, Role Model, their latest High Hopes 3000. It's 20 minutes after 6 o'clock. 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
0: Things are looking good on the roads right now. Don't see any issues anywhere in the Ann Arbor metropolitan area. Hopefully it will stay that way throughout the rest of the morning. Coming up, it is New Music Monday, so the latest from Beck is on the way. Also, I've got your shot at qualifying to see Tame Impala live in Denver, and that's going to be a pretty fun show. We want to send you to see that, but you need a keyword first. That's on the way as well. 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
20: From the Cook & White Heating and Cooling Newsroom, I'm Renee Vitale. President Trump returned to the rescheduled White House Correspondents' Dinner Friday night, delivering an insult-filled speech just 3 months after the April shooting that postponed the event. Trump opened by referencing what he called an attempted mass murder before launching into jabs at politicians, celebrities, and even his own staff. He capped the night by joking about a third term and donning a Trump 2028 hat during the annual gathering of journalists and government officials. Governor Whitmer is throwing her support behind Congresswoman Haley Stevens in Michigan's closely watched Democratic race for the U.S. Senate. Whitmer called Stevens a proven leader who knows how to deliver results, pointing to her work on manufacturing, lowering costs, and protecting health care and Social Security. The endorsement comes just ahead of early in-person voting and gives Stevens a major boost as she faces former Wayne County Health Director Abdul El-Sayed in the August 4th primary. The winner will take on Republican Mike Rogers in November. And University of Michigan nurses have overwhelmingly approved a new 3-year contract that delivers a total of 13.25% pay increase through 2029, along with improved nurse-to-patient staffing ratios and stronger workplace safety protections. The agreement also includes a ratification bonus, expanded benefits to advanced practice registered nurses, and new measures aimed at reducing workplace violence. Union leaders say that the deal will improve both working conditions for nurses and patient care across the UM health system. That's the latest from the Cook & White Newsroom. Cook & White, a trusted local carrier expert for over 85 years.
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24: 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I'm Ira Weintraub with the Santa Arbor Sports Update. Big Ten football media days are tomorrow through Thursday in Chicago. Big Ten Commissioner Tony Petitti will open the event tomorrow at 11:30 a.m. Eastern Time. Tomorrow's featured schools are Illinois, Iowa, Penn State, Rutgers, USC, and Wisconsin. Wednesday's schools are Michigan State, Minnesota, Ohio State, Oregon, Purdue, and UCLA. Thursday's schools are Michigan, Indiana, Maryland, Nebraska, Northwestern, and Washington. On Thursday, Michigan will be represented by new head coach Kyle Whittingham, senior defensive tackle Trey Pierce, junior running back Jordan Marshall, and sophomore quarterback Bryce Underwood. The Tigers lost to the Kansas City Royals 5-4 yesterday, wrapping up their four-game series at Comerica Park. The Tigers scored 4 runs in the fifth inning, but KC's Michael Massey hit a 2-out, 2-run home run off reliever Drew Summers in the eighth. The Tigers now welcome the Baltimore Orioles for a 3-game series starting tonight at 6:40 at Comerica Park. Detroit's Cater Montero is scheduled to face Baltimore's Kyle Bradish. Coverage starts tonight at 6:15 on the Big 1050 WTKA. Lions rookies reported to training camp at the team's facilities in Allen Park on Saturday. The Lions yesterday placed 3 players on the physically unable to perform list. Safeties Brian Branch and Kirby Joseph and tight end Tyler Conklin. Detroit's veterans report to training camp tomorrow. Public practices start in Allen Park this Sunday. The Lions' first preseason game is Thursday, August 13th at the Cincinnati Bengals. The Lions open their regular season on Sunday, September 13th versus the New Orleans Saints at 1 o'clock at Ford Field. 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
0: It's going to be a warm, humid day today. The daytime high around 86 degrees or so. Some scattered showers and afternoon thunderstorms possible, and then we might get some rain overnight as well. We really could use it, though, couldn't we? It's very dry. My front lawn is like, I can't. Please water me. I will. I'll think about it. Tomorrow, sun and clouds mixed together with a slight lingering shower early on, making way for a much more comfortable daytime high around 81. Wednesday, bright, full sunshine and low humidity and a high around 80 degrees. Thursday, for Bank of Ann Arbor Sonic Lunch, it's going to be gorgeous. Another classic summer weather day. Full sun and a high around 84. Right now, we've got 68 degrees at 6:30. Coming up, I've got your first keyword of the week to qualify you to see Tame Impala live in Denver. Brand new music coming up from Beck for New Music Monday after we hear from Biba Doobie. It's Ann Arbor's 107.1.

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1: We still get excited about new music, and we know you do too. 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

Ann Arbor's 107.1, that is Beck, his latest In the Night from the Ride Lone Cinema album. That'll be out September 18th. Before that, Biba Doobie, it is 24 minutes before 7 o'clock, and we are trying to get you out of town. We're always trying to send you somewhere else. We're like, we know that you like it here, but also go somewhere else for a while. So we want to fly you out to Denver, Colorado, the one in Colorado, to see Tame Impala live. We want to get your airfare, a two-night hotel stay, and tickets to their show at Ball Arena on the 11th of September. That is sold out. It's a Friday night show. Spending Friday night in Denver seeing Tame Impala with the airfare paid for and the hotel paid for, that's kind of a neat prize. So right now, text the word mistakes, M-I-S-T-A-K-E-S, mistakes, M-I-S-T-A-K-E-S, to 95819. Like the song from Tame Impala, New Person, Same Old Mistakes. Rihanna covered it. She covered it. She called it the same old mistakes. And Rihanna covered Tame Impala. Did you know that? Yeah, it's true. But mistakes, M-I-S-T-A-K-E-S, text mistakes. I can't say it or spell it, but you know the word I'm trying to say. Mistakes. Text it to 95819 and you're qualified to see Tame Impala live in Denver. Every time you hear a different keyword, text it to 95819. You can qualify as many times as you like. And, you want to get in on this pretty soon. Cage the Elephant has a brand new song called Beaches in Tennessee. That comes up after Queen and David Bowie.

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0: Ann Arbor's 107.1, that is Cage the Elephant, Beaches in Tennessee. That's new music from them. Queen and David Bowie before that. It is 15 minutes before 7 o'clock. And coming up in about 45 minutes or so, I'll open up the 107.1 ticket window. Time to win something. All week long, we've got a whole bunch of great tickets for you, including Interpol, Eric Clapton, the Outlaw Music Festival, and coming up in about 45 minutes, Brandi Carlile, along with I'm With Her at Meadowbrook on the 21st of August. That's going to be an amazing show, and we would love to send you to it. So stay tuned, and I'll get you in to see Brandi Carlile when I open up the 107.1 ticket window.
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0: 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I don't see any issues anywhere in the Ann Arbor metropolitan area. You are going to get where you are going at the expected time. Drive safely, and we'll... That, I don't know. I don't know what I was going to say next, but just drive safely, okay? Coming up, brand new music from Houndmouth for New Music Monday. We're also going to hear from REM, the latest from Phoebe Bridgers, next on 107.1.
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10: How often do you stop to wonder whether you should share something that's revealing, maybe even embarrassing, with a partner, a friend, or even your boss? In her new book called Revealing, The Underrated Power of Oversharing, behavioral scientist Leslie John says doing just that can help you deepen relationships that are vital to your life. We need people to trust us in order to get things like love, friendship, and career success. That's what she told us. When you make yourself vulnerable by revealing something sensitive, it does make other people trust you. In turn, when you ask someone to reveal something about themselves, showing that interest will generally lead someone to like you more. Why? Because people like to be asked about themselves, she says. It also signals that they are discriminating and choosy, but in a good way. I'm Dr. Sanjay Gupta, helping you live a better life.
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21: From the Cook & White Heating and Cooling newsroom, I'm Renee Vitale. The Trump administration's acknowledging in court documents that it canceled roughly $7.6 billion in clean energy grants based on the political affiliation of the states receiving the funding. The filing says projects in 16 states that backed Democrat Kamala Harris in the 24 election were targeted, contradicting earlier claims from Energy Secretary Chris Wright that the grants were cut because they failed to meet energy priorities or were a poor use of taxpayer dollars. Democrats are calling the move politically motivated while the administration continues to defend its broader effort to roll back clean energy spending. Authorities in Washtenaw County are investigating the death of a 15-year-old boy who suffered a fatal gunshot wound in an Ypsilanti Township home on July 22nd. Deputies with the Washtenaw County Sheriff's Office responded to the 7100 block of Deer Track Drive around 6:30 p.m. where they located the victim alongside two other juveniles and no adults present. First responders attempted life-saving measures at the scene, but the teenager died from his injuries. The sheriff's office is continuing its investigation to determine the exact circumstances surrounding the fatal shooting. And the Gordie Howe International Bridge connecting Detroit and Windsor opens to traffic today, but the milestone is being marked amid rising trade tensions between Canada and the U.S. Canadian officials held a celebration Friday for the $6 billion project without American representatives in attendance. The new six-lane bridge is expected to improve cross-border travel and commerce while easing congestion at the Ambassador Bridge. That's the latest from the Cook & White newsroom. 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
22: 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Tomorrow's featured schools are Illinois, Iowa, Penn State, Rutgers, USC, and Wisconsin. Wednesday's schools are Michigan State, Minnesota, Ohio State, Oregon, Purdue, and UCLA. Thursday's schools are Michigan, Indiana, Maryland, Nebraska, Northwestern, and Washington. On Thursday, Michigan will be represented by new head coach Kyle Whittingham, senior defensive tackle Trey Pierce, junior running back Jordan Marshall, and sophomore quarterback Bryce Underwood. The Tigers lost to the Kansas City Royals 5-4 yesterday, wrapping up their four-game series at Comerica Park. The Tigers scored four runs in the fifth inning, but KC's Michael Massey hit a two-out, two-run home run off reliever Drew Summers in the eighth. The Tigers now welcome the Baltimore Orioles for a three-game series starting tonight at 6:40 at Comerica Park. Detroit's Cater Montero is scheduled to face Baltimore's Kyle Bradish. Coverage starts tonight at 6:15 on the Big 1050 WTKA. Lions rookies reported to training camp at the team's facilities in Allen Park on Saturday. The Lions yesterday placed three players on the physically unable to perform list, safeties Brian Branch and Kirby Joseph, and tight end Tyler Conklin. Detroit's veterans report to training camp tomorrow. Public practices start in Allen Park this Sunday. The Lions' first preseason game is Thursday, August 13th at the Cincinnati Bengals. The Lions open their regular season on Sunday, September 13th versus the New Orleans Saints at 1 o'clock at Ford Field. 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
0: It's going to be a warm, humid day today with a high around 86. We might get some showers and thunderstorms developing this afternoon as well, and maybe even overnight. We could use it, right? Tomorrow, sun and clouds with a slight lingering shower early on and a much more comfortable daytime high of 81. And then Wednesday, bright, full sunshine, delightfully crisp, low humidity and a high near 80. And then Thursday for Bank of Ann Arbor Sonic Lunch featuring Joe Hertler and the Rainbow Seekers. Gorgeous. Classic summer weather with a high around 84. If it's anything like last Thursday, oh my goodness, it was so great. Right now, 70 degrees at 3 minutes before 7 o'clock. Coming up, going to get you in to see Brandi Carlile with special guest I'm With Her. They're at Meadowbrook on the 21st of August. That's coming up. Also, brand new music from Houndmouth for New Music Monday. This is Phoebe Bridgers, her latest Lost Boys. It's Ann Arbor's 107.1.

Ann Arbor's 107.1 from the Middle of Nowhere album. That's Kacey Musgraves, her latest Dry Spell. We also heard from My Morning Jacket, and Phoebe Bridgers started off that set with Lost Boys from her new album, Lost Weekend. That'll be out in August, 10 minutes after 7 o'clock, Monday, July 27th. Good morning, I'm Scott Vertical. It's going to be a little humid today. We might get some scattered showers and thunderstorms this afternoon as well. Looking for a high around 86. Right now, we've got 70 degrees here at the studio, and I just had a moment. Where we're located, we're like across State Street from Briarwood Mall, and there's a whole bunch of hotels around here, right? And so in our window, like, we face a hotel, and so I'm always seeing kind of like out of the corner of my eye, or in the reflection, I'm seeing people coming and going and walking around. You know, there's a little bit of activity, you know, outside my window every morning. Not a ton, but I was having a sip of coffee, I don't know, about 10 minutes ago. And so I'm looking out the window. I was like, oh, you know, like, it was looked like a coffee commercial, you know, or it's like looking out the window, watching the sunrise and having a sip of coffee. It was like that kind of vibe. But around the corner came this young lady walking her dog, and we locked eyes, and she's like, what is going on in there? And I'm like, I can't talk to her. You know what I mean? I'm like, it's a radio station. I can't communicate this to you. We're just looking at each other. And it was just a very odd moment. Usually people just kind of do their thing and they don't notice what's happening in here. You know, it just looks like an office building from the outside. But she's like, wait a minute, something interesting's happening in there. I was like, nope, just me drinking coffee. Move along, please. It's getting weird. So, I don't know. Just, you know, one of those things that happens in the morning sometimes when you're a super duper famous radio person. Coming up this hour, I've got your keyword to qualify you to see Tame Impala live in Denver, including airfare, hotel stay, concert tickets. And that's going to be a good time. So stay tuned for that. Also, I'm going to open up the 107.1 ticket window. We have so many wonderful tickets for you all week long. Lots of different choices. Eric Clapton, Interpol, the Outlaw Music Festival featuring Willie Nelson, Avett Brothers, and the Don Was Pan Detroit Ensemble. Brandi Carlile also coming to Meadowbrook on the 21st of August, along with I'm With Her. That's going to be a really great show. So we want to send you to that show. Coming up this hour, I'll get you in to see Brandi Carlile when I open up the 107.1 ticket window. We're also going to hear from Made in Michigan artist Michigander, and brand new music for New Music Monday. Hound Mouth has a brand new album out, and we're going to hear that track after REM. It's Ann Arbor's 107.1.

0: Ann Arbor's 107.1, that's Houndmouth with Tiger Blood. Before that, we heard from R.E.M. Now, the Houndmouth song, that's for New Music Monday. The new album called Lordy is available now. And I think that we're going to have Houndmouth in the studio tomorrow. That's the plan. I think Mark Copeland's going to talk to them during his show after 3 o'clock tomorrow. So if you're a Houndmouth fan, listen up. We'll get you details as we get closer to it. But I think tomorrow afternoon, we're going to be here chatting with Mark Copeland. Yeah, not too shabby. 20 minutes after 7 o'clock, and the current keyword to qualify you to see Tame Impala live in Denver is mistakes, like the Tame Impala song New Person, Same Old Mistakes. M-I-S-T-A-K-E-S. Having a hard time spelling that today. You know how to spell mistakes. Mistakes. Text it to 95819 and you're qualified to see Tame Impala live in Denver. What a fun trip that would be.
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0: Things are looking generally pretty good on the roads right now, although we do have a significant slowdown. 94 eastbound at Baker Road. 94 eastbound starting at Baker Road. It's got you backed up to about Fletcher there, but some from Fletcher to Baker. I don't have on my screen what's happening there yet, but apparently some kind of slowdown. So be aware of that. And other than that, things are looking real good around town. Coming up, I'll get you in to see Brandi Carlile live at Meadowbrook when I open up the 107.1 ticket window. We're going to hear the latest from Leon Bridges, and Michigander is next on 107.1.
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9: 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But every night when you go to get some Z's, how often do you really think about the temperature in your bedroom? Temperature may be one of the most underappreciated factors in sleep. That's according to the Senior Vice President of Research and Scientific Affairs at the National Sleep Foundation. We often hear about lights and screens and stress, but even modest changes in temperature and airflow can influence both how quickly you fall asleep and how deeply you stay asleep. Most experts will recommend a room temperature of 60 to 67 degrees Fahrenheit. You might also experiment with your sheets and what you actually wear to bed. Play around a bit and see what improves your sleep. You might be delightfully surprised. I'm Dr. Sanjay Gupta, helping you live a better life.
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19: From the Cook & White Heating and Cooling Newsroom, I'm Renee Vitale. President Trump has signed an executive order directing the National Park Service to install signs outside the Smithsonian's National Museum of American History, warning visitors that some exhibits contain what the administration calls inaccurate information. The move follows a White House report accusing the museum of presenting American history through a politically biased lens. Because the Smithsonian operates independently, the order targets federally maintained sidewalks and walkways outside the museum rather than the exhibits themselves. Smithsonian leaders have defended the museum's scholarship and rejected the administration's criticism. It took a lengthy and expensive battle, but the Gordie Howe International Bridge over the Detroit River opens to traffic at noon today. It has 3 lanes of traffic in each direction, 16 toll lanes and 60 inspection lanes at the U.S. port of entry. The bridge will also have a toll-free path for pedestrians and non-motorized vehicles that will open on August 5th. The bridge opening was postponed several times after President Trump threatened to raise tariffs to 50% on some Canadian goods. And the president won't be at today's opening, but he will be in Michigan. He is to speak early this afternoon at the General Motors Proving Ground in Milford. The White House says he'll talk about the economy, but is also expected to have some political overtones as early voting is already underway in his battleground state. The August 4th Republican primary has U.S. Representative John James facing off against businessman Perry Johnson in the governor's race. Trump is endorsed James. That's the latest from the Cook & White Newsroom. 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
10: 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Big Ten Commissioner Tony Petitti will open the event tomorrow at 11:30 a.m. Eastern Time. Tomorrow's featured schools are Illinois, Iowa, Penn State, Rutgers, USC, and Wisconsin. Wednesday's schools are Michigan State, Minnesota, Ohio State, Oregon, Purdue, and UCLA. Thursday's schools are Michigan, Indiana, Maryland, Nebraska, Northwestern, and Washington. On Thursday, Michigan will be represented by new head coach Kyle Whittingham, senior defensive tackle Trey Pierce, junior running back Jordan Marshall, and sophomore quarterback Bryce Underwood. The Tigers lost to the Kansas City Royals 5-4 yesterday, wrapping up their four-game series at Comerica Park. The Tigers scored four runs in the fifth inning, but KC's Michael Massey hit a two-out, two-run home run off reliever Drew Summers in the eighth. The Tigers now welcome the Baltimore Orioles for a three-game series starting tonight at 6:40 at Comerica Park. Detroit's Cater Montero is scheduled to face Baltimore's Kyle Bradish. Coverage starts tonight at 6:15 on the Big 1050 WTKA. Lions rookies reported to training camp at the team's facilities in Allen Park on Saturday. The Lions yesterday placed three players on the physically unable to perform list, safeties Brian Branch and Kirby Joseph, and tight end Tyler Conklin. Detroit's veterans report to training camp tomorrow. Public practices start in Allen Park this Sunday. The Lions' first preseason game is Thursday, August 13th at the Cincinnati Bengals. The Lions open their regular season on Sunday, September 13th versus the New Orleans Saints at 1 o'clock at Ford Field. 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
0: It's going to be a little humid today and a little warmish. Looking for a daytime high around 86, and then some scattered showers and thunderstorms possible later this afternoon and maybe even overnight as well. Tomorrow, sun and clouds with a slight lingering shower early on and a much more comfortable daytime high around 81. Bright, full sunshine on Wednesday and a high around 80. It's going to be gorgeous again on Thursday. For Bank of Ann Arbor Sonic Lunch, full sun, a very pleasant daytime high of around 84. Right now we've got 70 degrees at 29 minutes before 8 o'clock. Your Brandy Carlisle tickets are coming up right around the corner, so leave it here. Radiohead's on the way as well. This is Michigander, his latest Freaking Out. It's Ann Arbor's 107.1.

0: forsaken me.
1: Ann Arbor's 107.1 KT Tunstall, and before that, Michigander with Freaking Out. The other day, I posted on our Facebook page, I reposted KT Tunstall doing Seven Nation Army by White Stripes. It's pretty cool. So if you haven't been on our Facebook page lately, scrolled back a little bit to like Friday night, I think I posted it. But it's very cool. KT doing a little White Stripes live in concert. It was very fun to watch. 22 minutes before 8 o'clock, and I need to open this window. And
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1: Well, that's cool. We can give away tickets now. That's nice. The window's open. Brandi Carlile is at Meadowbrook on the 21st of August, along with I'm With Her, and we want to get you to that show, so give me a call. 734-998-1071. 734-998-1071. Brandi Carlile, live at Meadowbrook, a wonderful summertime show. Let's get you there. 734-998-1071. Here's Radiohead.

Ann Arbor's 107.1, Leon Bridges' brand new music, Light the Way. The full album will be out on September 25th. It's called Happiness Anytime. The song, Light the Way. What a good way to kick off a Monday morning. Radiohead before that with Karma Police, 14 minutes before 8 o'clock. Congratulations to Noelle from Ypsilanti. She's got a pair of tickets to see Brandi Carlile, along with I'm With Her, at Meadowbrook on the 21st of August. How about next hour? I get you in to see Interpol at the Masonic on the 9th

0: of October. That could be a fun show, too. So stay tuned for that. Interpol live in Detroit, and those tickets are on the way. Also on the way, I'm going to remind you what the current keyword is for your shot at seeing Tame Impala live in Denver. Also, New Music Monday is going to continue with new music from Margaret Glaspie coming up next hour as well.
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0: Okay, now we have an explanation. We have an accident, 94 eastbound at Baker Road, and it's got you backed up a couple of miles there. So 94 eastbound at Baker, there is an accident slowing you down significantly through that stretch. We also have a slowdowns at 94 westbound from about Huron Street all the way into State Street. We've got slowdowns at the M14 275 96 interchange, not unusual for this time of day, thanks to all that construction. Coming up, we're going to hear from Jesse Wells and the latest from You Too, next on 107.1.
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9: I don't know about you, but my social media feeds are flooded with lotions and potions and gadgets, all promising to unlock different components of longevity. But if you log off, take a step back from all the hype, you'll find that the actual keys to a longer, healthier life are hiding in plain sight. There are four of them. Number one, nutrition. The Mediterranean diet really is the gold standard. Number two, exercise. You should be getting 150 minutes of moderate intensity exercise or 75 minutes of vigorous intensity exercise every week, plus strength training and stretching. Number three, sleep. Sleep is when your body and your brain repair themselves. You should be getting 7 to 9 hours a night. And finally, number four often gets forgotten, socialization. It's not a bonus, it's a necessity for a healthy life, finding a sense of community, purpose, and belonging. I'm Dr. Sanjay Gupta, helping you live a better life.
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22: From the Cook and White Heating and Cooling Newsroom, I'm Renee Vitale. President Trump returned to the rescheduled White House Correspondents' Dinner Friday night, delivering an insult-filled speech just 3 months after the April shooting that postponed the event. Trump opened by referencing what he called an attempted mass murder before launching into jabs at politicians, celebrities, and even his own staff. He capped the night by joking about a third term and donning a Trump 2028 hat during the annual gathering of journalists and government officials. Governor Whitmer is throwing her support behind Congresswoman Haley Stevens in Michigan's closely watched Democratic race for the U.S. Senate. Whitmer called Stevens a proven leader who knows how to deliver results, pointing to her work on manufacturing, lowering costs, and protecting health care and Social Security. The endorsement comes just ahead of early in-person voting and gives Stevens a major boost as she faces former Wayne County Health Director Abdul El-Sayed in the August 4th primary. The winner will take on Republican Mike Rogers in November. And University of Michigan nurses have overwhelmingly approved a new three-year contract that delivers a total of 13.25% pay increase through 2029, along with improved nurse-to-patient staffing ratios and stronger workplace safety protections. The agreement also includes a ratification bonus, expanded benefits to advanced practice registered nurses, and new measures aimed at reducing workplace violence. Union leaders say that the deal will improve both working conditions for nurses and patient care across the UM health system. That's the latest from the Cook and White Newsroom. 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
23: I'm Aaron Weintraub with the Ann Arbor Sports Update. 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Big Ten Commissioner Tony Petitti will open the event tomorrow at 11:30 a.m. Eastern Time. Tomorrow's featured schools are Illinois, Iowa, Penn State, Rutgers, USC, and Wisconsin. Wednesday's schools are Michigan State, Minnesota, Ohio State, Oregon, Purdue, and UCLA. Thursday's schools are Michigan, Indiana, Maryland, Nebraska, Northwestern, and Washington. On Thursday, Michigan will be represented by new head coach Kyle Whittingham, senior defensive tackle Trey Pierce, junior running back Jordan Marshall, and sophomore quarterback Bryce Underwood. The Tigers lost to the Kansas City Royals 5-4 yesterday, wrapping up their four-game series at Comerica Park. The Tigers scored four runs in the fifth inning, but KC's Michael Massey hit a two-out, two-run home run off reliever Drew Summers in the eighth. The Tigers now welcome the Baltimore Orioles for a three-game series starting tonight at 6:40 at Comerica Park. Detroit's Cader Montero is scheduled to face Baltimore's Kyle Bradish. Coverage starts tonight at 6:15 on the Big 1050 WTKA. Lions rookies reported to training camp at the team's facilities in Allen Park on Saturday. The Lions yesterday placed three players on the physically unable to perform list. Safeties Brian Branch and Kirby Joseph and tight end Tyler Conklin. Detroit's veterans report to training camp tomorrow. Public practices start in Allen Park this Sunday. The Lions' first preseason game is Thursday, August 13th at the Cincinnati Bengals. The Lions open their regular season on Sunday, September 13th versus the New Orleans Saints at 1 o'clock at Ford Field. 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
0: It's going to be a little warm and humid today. Looking for a high around 86 with possibly scattered showers and thunderstorms developing this afternoon and maybe even overnight as well. Any rain might linger into tomorrow morning, but then a much more comfortable daytime high around 81. Wednesday, bright full sunshine, a delightfully crisp, low humidity and a high around 80 degrees. And then Thursday, gorgeous classic summer weather for Bank of Ann Arbor Sonic Lunch. Looking for a high around 84. Right now, 71 degrees at 2 minutes before 8 o'clock. Music on the way from Jesse Wells. I'll get you in to see Interpol live at Masonic Temple. Your current keyword to qualify you to see Tame Impala live in Denver. Wow, lots of reasons to stick around. This is U2, their latest Street of Dreams. It's Ann Arbor's 107.1.

Ann Arbor's 107.1, that is Adele, Water Under the Bridge. Before that, The Head and the Heart, and you too started off that set. Street of Dreams. It is 9 minutes after 8 o'clock, Monday, July 27th. Hi there. Good morning. I'm Scott Vertical. It is going to be a little bit humid today with a daytime high around 86. We are expecting some scattered showers and thunderstorms possibly this afternoon and maybe even into tonight. And that's the only rain in the forecast for the next couple of days, and we could my lawn needs it. My pollinator garden needs it. You know, it's like I don't want to go out there and water every day. I don't want to use my own water. I want to use Mother Nature's water. Please, Mother Nature, can I use some water? Thank you. Probably we'll give it back somehow. It's 71 degrees right now here at the studio. And coming up this hour, you know, we love getting you to shows. My wife and I, Saturday night, we went to go see Metric, along with Broken Social Scene and Stars. And all of the acts, well, first of all, they're Canadian, so they were all very pleasant. But all of them talked about how important it was to share community and friendship. And it's just really nice, you know, and we... While we were sitting there between acts, we were chatting about how we had seen a few different shows lately. You know, we saw Muse about a week and a half ago, and now we've seen Metric and then other things that we've done. And it's like, it's important for us, for our family. Seeing live music is important. And I think it's good for everybody. It's good for everybody's spirit, right? It's good for your soul. It makes you feel better. It gives you a sense of community, a sense of belonging. You're in a room, depending on who you're going to see. If you're going to an arena, you're like in a room with 20,000 people, all thinking very similar thoughts, and you have so much in common, right? Or if you go to some place like the Arc, that's a little smaller, more intimate, 400 people. You're in this room with just this certain amount of people, and you're like, we are all here for the same reason, for a couple hours, to forget our troubles and just be part of this experience that we're all experiencing together. Seeing live music, for me, in my family, it's just one of the most wonderful things you can do for yourself. But it gets a little expensive sometimes, right? Concert tickets can get a little bit pricey. So we're going to do a couple things for you this hour. We're going to give you a keyword to qualify you to see Tame Impala live in Denver. They have a sold-out show at Ball Arena on the 11th of September. We want to send you to that show. We'll get airfare for two, a two-night hotel stay. And again, you get that sense of being doing something bigger than yourself in a way. You know what I mean? You get to be with all this sold out arena, and you're going to experience this, this sense of community and belonging and just like, wow. And then the other thing I'm going to do for you this hour is get you in to see Interpol live at the Masonic. It's a little smaller than Ball Arena. But the show is happening on the 9th of October. And, again, Masonic Temple, a wonderful place to see a show and a great place to see Interpol. So let's get you and a loved one, or just a friend or a stranger. You can bring whoever you want to see Interpol, and let's qualify you to see Tame Impala live in Denver. That's going to happen this hour. Also coming up this hour, new music from Margaret Glaspie, who is performing at the Arc later on this year. Noah Kahan on the way as well. This is Jesse Wells. Won't you come out tonight? It's Ann Arbor's 107.1.

0: Ann Arbor's 107.1 Counting Crows. Einstein on the beach. Before that, Jesse Wells, his latest Won't You Come Out Tonight. It is 19 minutes after 8 o'clock, and the current keyword to get you qualified to see Tame Impala live in Denver in September is mistakes. M-I-S-T-A-K-E-S. Text the word mistakes to 95819, and you're qualified to see Tame Impala. You get to airfare for two, a two-night hotel stay, and a pair of tickets to the show on the 11th of September at Ball Arena. It's a sold out show. So it's going to be amazing. Like the whole crowd is going to be like, wow, this is like a million people here. This is great. So it's going to be a wonderful weekend for you and somebody you want to take with you. Text the word mistakes, M-I-S-T-A-K-E-S to 95819. Good luck.
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0: Looking pretty good right now out on the roads. We had an issue 94 eastbound that has been cleared up around Baker Road, but it looks good. Things are looking great. 94 westbound around Michigan, it does get a little slow. That's our usual rush hour slowdown, and then our usual rush hour slowdowns at the M14 275-96 interchange. Later on today for your ride home, it might be raining, possibly storming. Just something to keep in mind before you leave the house. If you haven't left the house yet, grab your umbrella, you know, that kind of stuff, just in case for later on. Coming up, I'm going to get you in to see Interpol live in Detroit. Brand new music from Margaret Glaspie on the way for New Music Monday. And Kurt and Roland next.
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9: How often do you stop to wonder whether you should share something that's revealing, maybe even embarrassing, with a partner, a friend, or even your boss? In her new book called Revealing, The Underrated Power of Oversharing, behavioral scientist Leslie John says doing just that can help you deepen relationships that are vital to your life. We need people to trust us in order to get things like love, friendship, and career success. That's what she told us. When you make yourself vulnerable by revealing something sensitive, it does make other people trust you. In turn, when you ask someone to reveal something about themselves, showing that interest will generally lead someone to like you more. Why? Because people like to be asked about themselves, she says. It also signals that they are discriminating and choosy, but in a good way. I'm Dr. Sanjay Gupta, helping you live a better life.
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24: That's Chelsea Lumber.
25: From the Cook and White Heating and Cooling Newsroom, I'm Renee Vitale. The Trump administration's acknowledging in court documents that it canceled roughly $7.6 billion in clean energy grants based on the political affiliation of the states receiving the funding. The filing says projects in 16 states that backed Democrat Kamala Harris in the 24 election were targeted, contradicting earlier claims from Energy Secretary Chris Wright that the grants were cut because they failed to meet energy priorities or were a poor use of taxpayer dollars. Democrats are calling the move politically motivated while the administration continues to defend its broader effort to roll back clean energy spending. Authorities in Washtenaw County are investigating the death of a 15-year-old boy who suffered a fatal gunshot wound in an Ypsilanti Township home on July 22nd. Deputies with the Washtenaw County Sheriff's Office responded to the 7100 block of Deer Track Drive around 6:30 p.m. where they located the victim alongside two other juveniles and no adults present. First responders attempted life-saving measures at the scene, but the teenager died from his injuries. The sheriff's office is continuing its investigation to determine the exact circumstances surrounding the fatal shooting. And the Gordie Howe International Bridge connecting Detroit and Windsor opens to traffic today, but the milestone is being marked amid rising trade tensions between Canada and the U.S. Canadian officials held a celebration Friday for the $6 billion project without American representatives in attendance. The new six-lane bridge is expected to improve cross-border travel and commerce while easing congestion at the Ambassador Bridge. That's the latest from the Cook & White Newsroom. 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
0: I'm Aaron Weintraub with the Santa Arbor Sports Update. Big Ten Football Media Days are tomorrow through Thursday in Chicago. Big Ten Commissioner Tony Petitti will open the event tomorrow at 11:30 a.m. Eastern Time. Tomorrow's featured schools are Illinois, Iowa, Penn State, Rutgers, USC, and Wisconsin. Wednesday's schools are Michigan State, Minnesota, Ohio State, Oregon, Purdue, and UCLA. Thursday's schools are Michigan, Indiana, Maryland, Nebraska, Northwestern, and Washington. On Thursday, Michigan will be represented by new head coach Kyle Whittingham, senior defensive tackle Trey Pierce, junior running back Jordan Marshall, and sophomore quarterback Bryce Underwood. The Tigers lost to the Kansas City Royals 5-4 yesterday, wrapping up their four-game series at Comerica Park. The Tigers scored four runs in the fifth inning, but KC's Michael Massey hit a two-out, two-run home run off reliever Drew Summers in the eighth. The Tigers now welcome the Baltimore Orioles for a three-game series starting tonight at 6:40 at Comerica Park. Detroit's Cader Montero is scheduled to face Baltimore's Kyle Bradish. Coverage starts tonight at 6:15 on the Big 1050 WTKA. Lions rookies reported to training camp at the team's facilities in Allen Park on Saturday. The Lions yesterday placed three players on the physically unable to perform list, safeties Brian Branch and Kirby Joseph, and tight end Tyler Conklin. Detroit's veterans report to training camp tomorrow. Public practices start in Allen Park this Sunday. The Lions' first preseason game is Thursday, August 13th at the Cincinnati Bengals. The Lions open their regular season on Sunday, September 13th versus the New Orleans Saints at 1 o'clock at Ford Field. 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
5: need, Rock Auto. Well, I did a little digging, and some of these storms we're talking about later on, looks like they might really happen. So we're going to have a warm, humid day today with a high around 86. But then later on, showers and thunderstorms this afternoon into the evening, and it might be stormy. So you do want to be aware of that. They're not goofing around. We are really... Honestly, because the weather lately, it's like, it might rain later, and then it either does or it doesn't. But no, for real, now they're actually, we got to keep our eyes on the skies later on today. And then tomorrow, slight lingering showers are possible in the morning, but then a much more comfortable daytime high around 81. And then Wednesday, full sunshine and a high near 80. And then for Bank of Ann Arbor Sonic Lunch on Thursday with Joe Hertler and the Rainbow Seekers, absolutely gorgeous. Another perfect day to go to Sonic Lunch. Sunshine and a high around 84. 71 right now at 8:31. Coming up, we're going to hear from Fish, the latest from Margaret Glaspie, and I'm going to get you in to see Interpol live in Detroit. This is Tears for Fears. It's Ann Arbor's 107.1.

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0: Ann Arbor's 107.1, that's the latest from Noah Kahan called Doors. Before that, Tears for Fears. We've got the latest from Margaret Glaspie coming up. She's got a new album coming out in August. The song That Rose is lined up for New Music Monday, but I gotta do this also.
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0: Interpol is live at the Masonic Temple in Detroit on the 9th of October. Let's go to that show. Well, why don't you go to that show? Maybe I'll go to that show, but let's get you to that show. 734-998-1071. 734-998-1071. We'll get you in to see Interpol live at the Masonic on the 9th of October. Good luck. Here's Fish.

0: still get excited about new music, and we know you do too. It's another New Music Monday track from Bank of Ann Arbor and 107.1.
1: I jam

0: Ann Arbor's 107.1, that is Margaret Glaspie, a song called That Rose for New Music Monday. Her new album, I Am Both, comes out August 7th, and Margaret Glaspie will be performing live at the Arc on September 14th. I bet she does that song. You can get tickets right now at thearc.org. Margaret Glaspie, September 14th. 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Fish before that with Heavy Things. 12 minutes before 9 o'clock, congratulations to Kristen from Ypsilanti. She's got a pair of tickets to see Interpol live at the Masonic on the 9th of October. And just coincidentally, Kristen and I were talking, and she was at the Metric show also this past Saturday night, and it was just a really, really good show. Good vibes all around from Metric and Broken Social Scene and Stars, and what a wonderful night that was. You missed a good one if you weren't there this past Saturday night. It was a good one. Tame Impala is going to be in Denver on their Deadbeat tour, and we would love to fly you out there and get you a two-night hotel stay. The show is the 11th of September at Ball Arena. The show is sold out. Difficult to get a ticket. Even more difficult to get a ticket in a hotel room and airfare, right? So we've got these keywords that we give out throughout the day, throughout the week, and you text them to 95819 to qualify for your chance to go. So right now, the keyword is mistakes, M-I-S-T-A-K-E-S. Text the word mistakes to 95819. You're qualified to see Tame Impala live in Denver. We've got a brand new keyword coming up any moment.
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0: It's looking all right on the roads right now. It looks like kind of our usual rush hour slowdowns. The 94 westbound around Michigan, slow till about State Street. We've got at the M14 275 96 interchange, slowdowns there. 94 eastbound past 275, slow in that construction. And don't forget, later on today, you might be driving home. Your afternoon rush hour might be full of rain and storms. Something to think about before you leave the house today. Oh my gosh, it's Monday morning. We got to talk about Monday morning at the movies. Nick Alderink from the Michigan and State Theaters will be here in mere moments to talk about that. We've got a brand new song from John Prine. What? We'll talk about that coming up in just a little bit. The latest from Death Cab for Cutie next on 107.1.
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21: From the Cook & White Heating and Cooling Newsroom, I'm Renee Vitale. President Trump has signed an executive order directing the National Park Service to install signs outside the Smithsonian's National Museum of American History, warning visitors that some exhibits contain what the administration calls inaccurate information. The move follows a White House report accusing the museum of presenting American history through a politically biased lens. Because the Smithsonian operates independently, the order targets federally maintained sidewalks and walkways outside the museum rather than the exhibits themselves. Smithsonian leaders have defended the museum's scholarship and rejected the administration's criticism. It took a lengthy and expensive battle, but the Gordie Howe International Bridge over the Detroit River opens to traffic at noon today. It has three lanes of traffic in each direction, 16 toll lanes and 60 inspection lanes at the U.S. port of entry. The bridge will also have a toll-free path for pedestrians and non-motorized vehicles that will open on August 5th. The bridge opening was postponed postponed several times after President Trump threatened to raise tariffs to 50% on some Canadian goods. And the president won't be at today's opening, but he will be in Michigan. He is to speak early this afternoon at the General Motors Proving Ground in Milford. The White House says he'll talk about the economy, but is also expected to have some political overtones as early voting is already underway in his battleground state. The August 4th Republican primary has U.S. Representative John James facing off against businessman Perry Johnson in the governor's race. Trump has endorsed James. That's the latest from the Cook and White newsroom. 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
2: 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Big Ten Commissioner Tony Petitti will open the event tomorrow at 11:30 a.m. Eastern Time. Tomorrow's featured schools are Illinois, Iowa, Penn State, Rutgers, USC, and Wisconsin. Wednesday's schools are Michigan State, Minnesota, Ohio State, Oregon, Purdue, and UCLA. Thursday's schools are Michigan, Indiana, Maryland, Nebraska, Northwestern, and Washington. On Thursday, Michigan will be represented by new head coach Kyle Whittingham, senior defensive tackle Trey Pierce, junior running back Jordan Marshall, and sophomore quarterback Bryce Underwood. The Tigers lost to the Kansas City Royals 5-4 yesterday, wrapping up their four-game series at Comerica Park. The Tigers scored four runs in the fifth inning, but KC's Michael Massey hit a two-out, two-run home run off reliever Drew Summers in the eighth. The Tigers now welcome the Baltimore Orioles for a three-game series starting tonight at 6:40 at Comerica Park. Detroit's Cader Montero is scheduled to face Baltimore's Kyle Bradish. Coverage starts tonight at 6:15 on the Big 1050 WTKA. Lions rookies reported to training camp at the team's facilities in Allen Park on Saturday. The Lions yesterday placed three players on the physically unable to perform list. Safeties Brian Branch and Kirby Joseph and tight end Tyler Conklin. Detroit's veterans report to training camp tomorrow. Public practices start in Allen Park this Sunday. The Lions' first preseason game is Thursday, August 13th at the Cincinnati Bengals. The Lions open their regular season on Sunday, September 13th versus the New Orleans Saints at 1 o'clock at Ford Field. 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
22: Yeah, we're going to get some storms later on today. It's going to have cloudy skies early in the day, but then thunderstorms in the afternoon, a very good chance of this rain happening, and then overnight rain as well, maybe even some storms overnight. Today's high will be around 84, and then the temperature will drop overnight and then become partly sunny, much milder tomorrow, and a high near 80 with only a small chance of a lingering shower. And then Wednesday, sunshine, delightfully low humidity, a comfortable daytime high around 80, and then Thursday, classic summer weather, perfect for Bank of Ann Arbor's Sonic Lunch. Looking for a high around 83. Right now, we've got 71 degrees here at the studio. Coming up, Monday morning at the movies with Nick Alderink from the Michigan and State Theaters. We got movie stuff to talk about. John Prine has an unreleased cut that we're going to feature for New Music Monday. Also, Phoebe Bridgers on the way. This is Death Cab for Cutie, their latest, Stone Over Water. It's Ann Arbor's 107.1.

Ann Arbor's 107.1, The Revivalists and Heart Stop. Before that, Death Cab for Cutie, their latest, Stone Over Water. It is 8 minutes after 9 o'clock, Monday, July 27th. Oh, it's almost August. Holy moly. My name is Scott Vertical. Thank you for joining us today. Thanks for starting off your work week with us. It's going to get a little bit damp. Later on today, we've got storms in the forecast. There's a very good chance that this precipitation will happen. I know lately it's hard. When I say lately, I mean like the last 10 years. But it seems like it's difficult to predict weather, right? Because it's just getting more unpredictable. And here's something. I have a theory about this as well. Do you have time? Do you have a moment? Do you want to sit down? Sit down for a second. I have a theory about this. I think that like way back before we had this like really granular weather forecasting, like now you can be like, oh, the rain's going to hit at 9:47. You know what I mean? Like we know like exactly when the rain is going to hit. But I think way back, like when I was growing up, you know, like in the 80s and even the 90s, we had more of a general forecast, right? Where it'd be like, it's probably going to rain today. Who knows when? Nobody knows when, but it's probably going to rain today. But now we get this exact forecast. Oh, it's going to rain exactly at this time for exactly this long. And when that doesn't happen, it's like, well, they don't know what they're talking about. They don't know what they're talking about. But we didn't used to know that stuff. You know what I mean? Now we know more about the weather, just like how we know more about everything, thanks to the gizmos in our pocket that we carry around all the time. But anyway, I could go on about this, but we are going to get rain today. Long story short, later on today. Right now we've got 72 degrees here at the studio, and coming up in just a few moments, Nick Aldering from the Michigan and State Theaters will be here to talk about Monday Morning at the Movies. And also, New Music Monday is happening. I've got a brand new tune from John Prine coming up as well. It's obviously an archival song. John Prine is no longer with us, but we'll talk a little bit about it after we hear it. I'll also have a keyword to qualify you to see Tame Impala live in Denver. But until then, it's Phoebe Bridgers in Kyoto on Ann Arbor's 107.1.

0: Ann Arbor's 107.1, that is John Prine. That's for New Music Monday. It's called World Without Love. Before that, Phoebe Bridgers. Now, that John Prine song, obviously John Prine no longer with us. How does he have a new song out? Well, an archival album of his music was originally released for Record Store Day earlier this year, and it's coming to streaming services in October. And the collection, the album is called Found Dogs, and that song, World Without Love, is one of five unreleased songs on the LP, and it's being released to coincide with the 30th anniversary of Lost Dogs and Mixed Blessings, and it features alternate versions of a couple of John Prine tunes, as well as some songs that you've never heard before. So watch for that on October 9th. Found Dogs from John Prine. Always good to hear new music from John Prine. And so that was World Without Love. It is 18 minutes after 9 o'clock, coming up in just a few moments. Oh my gosh, Monday Morning at the Movies with Nick Alderink from the Michigan and State Theaters. Can you even stand it?
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0: Well, the traffic, it just disappeared off my screen. There it is. Okay, unfortunately, we do have an accident. 94 westbound at State Street. That is slowing you down all the way to at least Michigan. But we usually have slowdowns in that general area every day, but that accident making it even worse today, unfortunately. 94 westbound at State Street, we have an accident. We've also got it extremely slow. M14 westbound starting at Ford Road all the way to 23 and then beyond. I don't have the reason on my screen yet, but there could be an issue there as well. Other than that, things are looking pretty good around town. Coming up, your next keyword to qualify you to see Tame Impala live in Denver. We're going to hear from Midnight Oil. 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
7: A better life with Dr. Sanjay Gupta.
8: There are lots of things you can measure to get an idea of how healthy you are at any given moment. Temperature, heart rate, blood pressure, just to name a few. But how about how healthy you will be and how long you're likely to live? According to a new study out of the University at Buffalo, two simple strength tests are pretty accurate at predicting longevity in older women. One is hand grip strength, and the other is how quickly people can stand up from a seated position without using their arms. By the way, I remember interviewing former President Jimmy Carter when he was quite old and being really impressed how he just popped out of the chair without using his arms. Not a lot of older people can actually do that. But I think the message here is that maintaining strength as you age is going to help you perform everyday activities, but also help you avoid injury and stay independent. I'm Dr. Sanjay Gupta, helping you live a better life.
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0: That's Green Day on Ann Arbor's 107.1. 29 minutes after 9 o'clock. It's Monday morning. That means it's time to talk about Monday morning at the movies. And here's our good friend, Nick Alderink from the Michigan at State Theaters. Good morning, Nick.
1: Good morning, Scott.
0: Thanks for coming in today, man.
1: Of course.
0: Yeah. I appreciate it.
1: Yeah.
0: you had a big weekend. You saw Jack White.
1: Yes, I did.
0: How fun. Was it great?
1: Oh, it was terrific. Yeah. Yeah, like 15,000 people. Yeah. And I think he's incapable of putting on a bad show these days. He's just such a master craftsman. I just had a lot of fun.
0: Good. Mm-hmm. Oh, that's good. Well, I'm glad you survived.
1: Yeah.
0: Again, I'm glad you're here today. And you've got, we don't have a ton of new things to talk about, but the one big thing you have to talk about is kind of a big deal.
1: Yeah.
0: tell us what's opening this week.
1: Yeah, Spider-Man Brand New Day is opening this Thursday at the State and in everywhere in the world. this one, you've got Tom Holland returning as Peter Parker, who has now devoted his life to protecting New York City as full-time Spider-Man. But as the demands on him intensify, the pressure sparks a surprising physical evolution that threatens his existence. And so, all the usual characters are showing back up. You have Zendaya and Jacob Batalon, but you also have Mark Ruffalo coming back as the Hulk.
0: Yeah.
1: Sadie Sink, I think, in a very mysterious role.
0: Yes.
1: And John Bernthal as the Punisher.
0: The Punisher. Yeah. Yes, exactly. Yeah. Mm-hmm. I used to have the issue of Amazing Spider-Man where Punisher was introduced.
1: And,
0: Amazing Spider-Man number 129.
1: Okay.
0: I won it in a raffle, like in the early 90s. And then, like, I just kept putting raffle tickets in, and I won it. And and then the comic shop owner was like, hey, I got a guy that wants to buy that from you. So I, you know, for like $200 or whatever, I made a couple $100
1: up. Yeah.
0: Now it's worth like $4,000 or something ridiculous like that. Anyway, that's enough about me. Spider-Man Brand New Day is opening this Thursday at the State. There's not much to say about it. We'd love Spider-Man, and they're great movies, and it's going to be a blast to see on the big screen.
1: Yeah.
0: And then you've got, as usual, a wonderful array of special screenings, including tomorrow night. This is something, when it came out on HBO many years ago, I watched it many, many times, believe it or not. All That Jazz on the big screen.
1: Yeah. The 1979 film, tomorrow, 7 o'clock, part of our Art House Revival series. This one was selected by the members to close out our musical theme this month.
0: Okay.
1: This is from the director-choreographer Bob Fosse, who tells his own life story as he details the sordid career of Joe Gideon, a womanizing drug using dancer, and you've got Roy Scheider playing that role with Jessica Lange in this one as well.
0: Yeah, that was, again, I was too young, and I watched it too many times. It was very strange that it would be out in the middle of the day, but there you go. You just watch it because you're home in the summertime. But All That Jazz tomorrow night on the big screen at the Michigan Theater. Yeah. It's going to be great to see on the big screen.
1: Yeah. Mm-hmm.
0: Another one great to see on the big screen. This is the first Studio Ghibli movie that I ever saw.
1: Yeah.
0: Princess Mononoke. Wednesday.
1: Yeah, that would be on Wednesday, part of our Summer of Studio Ghibli series. And I think that when you talk about the big three Ghibli films, they're going to mention Spirit Away, they're going to mention Totoro, and then probably Princess Mononoke in there as well. Just a really great way to introduce yourself to these films. From Hayao Miyazaki, after a deadly curse forces him from home, a young warrior Ashitaka journeys west and is drawn into a conflict between ancient forest spirits in Iron Town and a wolf-raised girl.
0: Yeah, it's an epic. It's like a little epic. It's very cool, and it looks great. And again, it's the first. It got me hooked on Studio Ghibli films. I'm like, what is this?
1: Yeah.
0: And then I was on board. So if you haven't seen one, maybe start with Princess Mononoke Wednesday night at the Michigan Theater. This one, I wish I had seen it on the big screen. We ended up renting it or whatever, you know, we're checking it out on streaming.
1: Yeah.
0: This would be a lot of fun to see on the big screen.
1: Oh,
0: tell
1: definitely.
0: Us about this one.
1: Yeah, Sorry to Bother You is going to be playing this Friday at 7 at the Michigan. It's set in an alternate present-day version of Oakland where a telemarketer, Cassius Green, discovers a magical key to professional success, propelling him into a universe of greed. I don't think it's really a spoiler to you what it is, but he learns how to use his white voice.
0: Yes.
1: And when he uses his white voice, he becomes voiced by David Cross.
0: Yeah, it's kind of fascinating.
1: And for my director, Boots Riley, you got Lakeith Stanfield, Tessa Thompson, Jermaine Fowler, and Steven Yeun all in this one.
0: Now, it's part of a series that you're doing for, or what is it part of?
1: So Art House Theater Day is this Thursday, and it's actually a national day celebrating art house cinemas.
0: Just
1: so this is one that's going to be playing across the country. It's like, yeah, Art House Theater is this Thursday, but we actually have an event, so we're actually celebrating it on Friday. And so, support your local indie cinema this week.
0: Absolutely. Mm-hmm. Art House Theater Day being celebrated Friday night with Sorry to Bother You.
1: Yeah.
0: And then this is another one. I haven't seen this one, but I have heard nothing but spooky stuff about it.
1: Yeah.
0: The Hills Have Eyes.
1: Yeah, the original 1977 version. We'll be playing this Friday at 9:30, part of our late night classic series. It's from Wes Craven, and it's set on the way to California. A family has the misfortune to have their car break down in an area closed to the public and inhabited by violent savages ready to attack.
0: You know, those areas in California full of violent savages that you don't want to drive through. Yeah. You know what I'm talking about. No, but The Hills Have Eyes, and seriously, this is supposed to be one of the early classic horror films that kind of sets up this whole thing where it's like a lone family out of their depth kind of thing.
1: Yeah.
0: So very, very spooky and fun to see on the big screen. Mm-hmm. Part of the late night classics on Friday night.
1: Yeah.
0: And then part of the popcorn list. First of all, remind us what the popcorn list is and then tell us what this is.
1: So the popcorn list is a selection of films that were chosen by film festival programmers from around the country. And they all gathered films that have not received wide distribution, but they felt like they wanted them to be seen by an audience.
0: Right, right. Okay.
1: And so this is our first year participating in the popcorn list. We did not have we got in too late to vote and include our own films. But this one is actually from our Cinetopia Film Festival.
0: Right.
1: That happened in May. It's called F Toys. That was our audience award winner at the festival this year. It's me playing Saturday at 8 o'clock. This is about a young woman who seeks to break a curse by raising $1,000 for psychics in a pre-millennium alternate universe. And she navigates the seedy underbelly of Trash Town via scooter, encountering bizarre characters along the way.
0: Pre-millennium alternate universe.
1: Yeah.
0: I remember pre-millennium times. That sounds like good stuff. And that is Saturday night at 8 o'clock.
1: Yeah.
0: We talked last week very briefly about, trying to cross some classic movies off of your list. A lot of movie lovers have a list, top 100, top 500 or whatever, and they're going to try to see all of those movies. One of the movies that's always near the top of that list, or any list, Network is showing. And if you've never seen Network, holy cow, it is relevant. It is relevant.
1: Yeah.
0: Yeah.
1: Yeah. It's from 1976, so celebrating its 50th anniversary. And you can catch it this Sunday at 1:30 at the Michigan. This is about a television network cynically exploits a deranged former anchor's ravings and revelations about mass media for its own profit, but finds that his message may be difficult to control. And this is from director Sidney Lumet. And they got Faye Dunaway, William Holden, Peter Finch, and Robert Duvall in this one. And a very, very prescient story that gets more relevant every year.
0: Yeah, you're going to watch that. You're going to, if you've never seen it, you're going to watch Network and be like, I'm sorry, what year was this made?
1: Yeah,
0: this is 1970. This is 50 years ago. Are you kidding me right now?
1: Yeah.
0: No, it is. You could remake this movie today and it would be just exactly as like you said, prescient. Great word for it. And then what is, this sounds like a new fun thing, right?
1: Yeah.
0: Michigan Theater Community Film Club.
1: So it's very similar to the film club that we had put on. We kind of took a hiatus this summer, but it's coming back this Sunday, August 2nd, 5 o'clock at the Michigan Theater. So, and we're celebrating Animation August. The chance to celebrate the animated cinema from Disney classics to anime, stop motion, and experimental works. And so you can join fellow movie lovers at the Michigan for an evening of conversation, games, snacks, and drinks. And then we'll be showing a film at the end of this one. We're showing Mad God. This is a 2021 stop motion animated film written and directed by Phil Tippett, who is known for his visual effects on the Star Wars and Jurassic Park films and many more. And he produced this film for over 30 years. Like I said, stop motion, so it takes a long time.
0: Doesn't take 30 years.
1: So the discussion portion, we're having that at 5 o'clock. It's the usual film club, know, stuff that we do. And then at 7 o'clock, we're going to be showing Mad God, and that one will be ticketed.
0: Okay. Yeah. And again, you want to see this kind of thing on the big screen because, Phil Tippett is one of the best special effects guys in movie history. Mm-hmm. If you've seen a movie with special effects in it, there's a good chance that Phil Tippett had something to do with it. He is just amazing. So I knew he had this project, but I did not realize it took him 30 years to create it. I don't think, wow, that's going to be something. And so, that's part of the Michigan Theater Community Film Club. That sounds like a lot of fun this Sunday. Mm-hmm. And then you've got some of your usual, some of the movies that have been playing for a while, still playing.
1: Yeah, at the Michigan, you can still catch Hadestown and The Odyssey on 35mm. And the State, you can still catch Her Private Hell, Gail Daughtry and the Celebrity Sex Pass, The Invite and Motor City.
0: Wonderful. Nick Aldrink from the Michigan and State Theaters. What's their website again where we can go to find out about this stuff?
1: Check out marquee-arts.org.
0: I'll go do that right now. Nick, thanks. We'll talk to you again next week.
1: See you next week.
0: It is Midnight Oil on Ann Arbor's 107.1.

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Made in Michigan music and a Sonic Lunch snack. It's called Again from their album Pursuit of Wonder, which is a really, really great album. And I'm sure that Joe and the gang will be doing some of those tracks Thursday for Perfect Weather at Bank of Ann Arbor's Sonic Lunch. Stay tuned for more info about that. Midnight Oil before that. 13 minutes before 10 o'clock. 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

0: On the way, we're going to hear from Dave Matthews Band, Nirvana coming up as well. Lucy Dacus in the mix for 107 minutes of nonstop music with Kelly Brown. It all comes up next with Sam Fender and Olivia Dean, the song Rain Me In on Ann Arbor's 107.1. That's next. Hey, I hope something good happens for you today, and I hope you have the opportunity to make something good happen for somebody else. It's going to be a good day. All right.
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5: 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Temperature may be one of the most underappreciated factors in sleep. 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
1: The Strokes have released a documentary about their first album in 6 years, Reality Awaits. The film is called In Transit Part 2 because it's a sequel to a film released to their fan club in 2004. Now, bootlegs of that film have been on YouTube for years, and the new documentary is on YouTube as well. You can see how everyone aged. And Green Day brought an ice cream truck to San Diego Comic-Con to give away free ice cream and promo items from their upcoming movie, Nimrods. Billy Joe Armstrong performed Basket Case from on top of the truck. In the movie, a young band goes on a road trip in an ice cream truck, believing they are opening for Green Day on New Year's Eve. Nimrods hits theaters August 14th. If you're seeking rainbows, we know where to look. Liberty Plaza this Thursday at Sonic Lunch. It's Joe Hertler and the Rainbow Seekers headlining with Young Ritual getting it started at 11:30. We'll see you there with Bank of Ann Arbor and 107.1.
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Somewhere along the line, a lot of radio stations forgot about the music. You know, like it was an afterthought. We're proud to be music heads at Ann Arbor's 107.1. And that's why we have cool features like New Music Monday, Studio A2, Made in Michigan Artists, Kopi's Cover of the Day, Feature Artist Friday, and A Trinity of Women. Maybe you missed that connection with music, that thing that made you say, oh, wow. Well, it's all right here. It'd be a lot easier to just paint by the numbers, but we think it's worth the extra effort to share our passion for music with you. We'll always play all your favorites and surprise you with a curve once in a while. That's the fun part. And it's produced right here at home. It's Ann Arbor's 107.1.

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It's another New Music Monday track from Bank of Ann Arbor and 107.1.

Goo Goo Dolls on a New Music Monday on Ann Arbor's 107.1. The Ocean is the name of the tune. They have a new EP out called Summer Anthem. Great to hear new music from Goo Goo Dolls in 2026 on a New Music Monday brought to you by Bank of Ann Arbor. We also heard a very cool REM song before that, South Central Rain. Taking you through 107 minutes of tunes brought to you by Bank of Ann Arbor. How are you on this 27th day of July, 2026? Also coming up today, your national keyword. If you'd like to go see Tame Impala in Denver on their on his Deadbeat tour, Kevin Parker, of course, airfare for two-night hotel stay and two concert tickets. That would be a great trip for you to go to. Out of all the trips that we've sent you on, that would be included in the great trips. Tame Impala in Denver on the Deadbeat Tour. So stay tuned. Your national keyword is coming up real, real soon. Music on the way from New Order and Noah Kahan and New Beck coming up as well. Right now, The Last Dinner Party, Nothing Matters on Ann Arbor's 107.1. Good morning. I'm Kelly Brown.

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New Order, Blue Monday on Ann Arbor's 107.1. I don't know why, but all morning long I've been singing the one from Placebo. Same lyrics and everything, but just heavier. And I love the one from Placebo, Blue Monday on Ann Arbor's 107.1. That one was by New Order. It's the 2020 remaster, taking you through 107 minutes of tunes brought to you by Bank of Ann Arbor. And this one, I know, is going to number one quickly. Here's Cage the Elephant, Beaches in Tennessee. This is new on Ann Arbor's 107.1.

Mumford & Sons, Rushmere on Ann Arbor's 107.1. Biba Doobie has a new album coming out called Pylon, which will be out on September 18th. Here's Sun Has Set on Ann Arbor's 107.1.

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Michigander with Freaking Out on Ann Arbor's 107.1. His new album will be out this Friday, July 31st. It's called Over Before You Know It. He'll be at the Sonic Lunch Summer Concert Series a week from this Thursday with Metal Bubble Trio. And he'll also be at St. Andrews Hall on November 13th. Two shows. I mean, he's going to do a lot of shows, I'm sure, because, you know, that's what he does for Michigan. But he will be at the Sonic Lunch Summer Concert Series 1 week from this Thursday, and we'll be right here with him. So hopefully you can come too, because it's going to be packed, and it's definitely going to be the place to be. Sonic Lunch Summer Concert Series is brought to you by Bank of Ann Arbor and 107.1. Here's Sheryl Crow.

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0: Bleacher's new one, We Should Talk, on Ann Arbor's 107.1. Everyone for 10 Minutes is the name of their new album. It is their fifth studio album. It is Jack Antonoff, Zem Adu, Mikey Freedom Heart, Sean Hutchinson, Michael Riddleberger, and Evan Smith. They've been together for 13 years. They are from New Jersey. Bleacher's We Should Talk on Ann Arbor's 107.1. My name is Kelly Brown. Thank you for hanging out with me on this Monday afternoon. Listen, we have Trinity of Women brought to you by Trinity Health next, and we kick things off with Bobby Gentry next on 107.1.
1: 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Always. 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
3: If I were to ask you what makes for a good night's sleep, you'd probably say a dark, quiet room, not too many things on your mind. But every night when you go to get some Z's, how often do you really think about the temperature in your bedroom? Temperature may be one of the most underappreciated factors in sleep. That's according to the Senior Vice President of Research and Scientific Affairs at the National Sleep Foundation. We often hear about lights and screens and stress, but even modest changes in temperature and airflow can influence both how quickly you fall asleep and how deeply you stay asleep. Most experts will recommend a room temperature of 60 to 67 degrees Fahrenheit. You might also experiment with your sheets and what you actually wear to bed. Play around a bit and see what improves your sleep. You might be delightfully surprised. I'm Dr. Sanjay Gupta, helping you live a better life.
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1: And I'm Kelly Brown. Hi there. Thanks for tuning in to such a cool segment, Trinity of Women, brought to you by Trinity Health. Today, we're starting off with Bobby Gentry. Bobby Gentry turns 84 today, July 27th. She was the groundbreaking singer-songwriter behind the timeless hit Ode to Billy Joe. And her influence extends far behind just a single song. She has written many songs. And that one actually spent 4 weeks at number one on the Billboard Hot 100. Her fans know her for many, many singles. And, of course, that haunting 1967 classic. So let's play that one for her birthday. 84. Happy 84, Bobby Gentry. Ode to Billy Joe on Trinity of Women, brought to you by Trinity Health.

The Revivalists' latest, Heartstop, on Ann Arbor's 107.1. Their new album is out now as of last Friday, July 24th. Get It Honest is the name of the new album. Here

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1: The Strokes have released a documentary about their first album in 6 years, Reality Awaits. The film is called In Transit Part 2 because it's a sequel to a film released to their fan club in 2004. Now, bootlegs of that film have been on YouTube for years, and the new documentary is on YouTube as well. You can see how everyone aged. And Green Day brought an ice cream truck to San Diego Comic-Con to give away free ice cream and promo items from their upcoming movie Nimrods. Billy Joe Armstrong performed Basket Case from on top of the truck. In the movie, a young band goes on a road trip in an ice cream truck, believing they are opening for Green Day on New Year's Eve. Nimrods hits theaters August 14th. If you're seeking rainbows, we know where to look. Liberty Plaza this Thursday at Sonic Lunch. It's Joe Hertler and the Rainbow Seekers headlining with Young Ritual getting it started at 11:30. We'll see you there with Bank of Ann Arbor and 107.1.
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I Feel Hope Coming. I like the title of that. On Ann Arbor's 107.1. I Must Be Dreaming is the name of the new album. It'll be out in just a couple of weeks on August 28th. New music from Alabama Shakes, Brittany Howard and Company. I Feel Hope Coming is the name of the single. Here is Pearl Jam on 107.1.

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What a great new song from Bridget Calls Me Baby. I Can Take the Sun Out of the Sky on Ann Arbor's 107.1. It's a 2026 release, and it's called Irreversible. St. Paul and the Broken Bones coming up right now. 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

Well, we could hardly believe it when Phoebe Bridgers' show was announced at Little Caesars Arena on October 3rd. Lost Weekend, her new album, will be out in just a couple of weeks on August 14th. Here's Lost Boys, her new single, on Ann Arbor's 107.1.

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Today is New Music Monday, brought to you by Bank of Ann Arbor, and I'm very happy to be playing a new song from Echo and the Bunnymen from the upcoming album Apples for Isaac, which is out September 18th. This is Brussels is Haunted on Ann Arbor's 107.1.

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Dawes with time spent in Los Angeles on Ann Arbor's 107.1. You could spend some time in Denver seeing Tame Impala at Ball Arena September 11th if you win the grand prize of this contest, which is airfare for two, a two-night hotel stay, and two tickets for the show in Denver. How do you win? You text the national keywords to qualify, and the new national keyword is Glimmer, G-L-I-M-M-E-R. Text Glimmer to 95819 to get qualified. It's Sam Fender with Olivia Dean. It's Rain Me In on Ann Arbor's 107.1.

somewhere along the line, a lot of radio stations forgot about the music. You know, like it was an afterthought. We're proud to be music heads at Ann Arbor's 107.1. And that's why we have cool features like New Music Monday, Studio A2, Made in Michigan Artists, Kopi's Cover of the Day, Feature Artist Friday, and A Trinity of Women. Maybe you missed that connection with music, that thing that made you say, oh, wow. Well, it's all right here. It'd be a lot easier to just paint by the numbers, but we think it's worth the extra effort to share our passion for music with you. We'll always play all your favorites and surprise you with a curve once in a while. That's the fun part. And it's produced right here at home. It's Ann Arbor's 107.1.

Maggie Rogers on Ann Arbor's 107.1 with In the Living Room. It's a great singer-songwriter named Richard Hawley who's got a great song called There's a Storm A-Coming. And I've been thinking about that all day today with how muggy it is, and there are some storm watches in our state, not necessarily here yet, but don't be shocked if it does happen. It's Miles Smith. It's Hold Me in the Dark on 107.1.

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Modern English, I Melt With You on Ann Arbor's 107.1. Kopi's cover of the day coming up just after 4 o'clock. It is an artist that early in my career when I was working in Georgia, she actually hid in my office to get away from the record label people, at least for like 40 minutes, just to get some peace because they were pulling her in every direction. It is her birthday today, and we've got her doing a great ELO cover. We've got that coming up just after 4 o'clock. Right now, it's music from Camp. It's The Otter on Ann Arbor's 107.1.

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1: Back in 1993, Juliana Hatfield had a huge hit in the alternative charts called My Sister. She was on the cover of Spin magazine, and things were really popping for her. So she did the radio tour, came by our station in Augusta, Georgia, Channel Z. But she was not really ready for all the attention she was getting, and she just needed to get away from the record publicity people. So she hid in my office for like 40 minutes. She hid behind a big like CD shelf I had and just looked at different CDs. I actually let her have a few too. Very, very sweet person. But finally, she had to go back into their clutches. It is Juliana Hatfield's birthday today, and I've got a great cover of a very underrated ELO song, Showdown, on Ann Arbor's 107.1, Copy's cover of the day.

I guess it's Kopi's double cover of the day because that's REM covering The Click with Superman on 107.1. And before that, Juliana Hatfield, happy birthday, Juliana, covering ELO's Showdown from an entire album of ELO covers she released about 3 years ago. It's really good. In fact, I think Juliana's cover of Xanadu is better than the original. It's music from Dave Matthews Band. It's So Much to Say with Ann Arbor's 107.1.

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The legendary Eric Clapton is coming to Little Caesars Arena in Detroit September 6th. 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

Saturday, August 22nd at Pine Knob with Willie Nelson and family, the Avett Brothers, Stephen Wilson Jr., and Don Was and the Pan Detroit Ensemble. If you want to be an outlaw, call 734-998-1071. I think there's an outlaw in this song right here. It's Red Hot Chili Peppers. It's Danny California with 107.1.

0: It's like Carnival. That is music from Leon Bridges. It's new. It's called Light the Way from the upcoming album Happiness Anytime, which is getting released in three stages. The final stage will happen on September 25th.
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Now you don't need a

It's a gammary burst of a song right there from Jet. Are You Gonna Be My Girl on Ann Arbor's 107.1. Man, it started pouring like raining super hard. We need it. The grass needs it. She says, I don't want any wind damage or power outages, but we need the rain. And Jennifer from Celine called up, and she wins tickets for the Outlaw Music Festival Saturday, August 22nd at Pine Knob. I still have tickets to give away for Eric Clapton. We will do that in about 11 minutes. Right now, it's new music from Michigander. The new album's coming out Friday called Over Before You Know It. It's Freaking Out with Ann Arbor's 107.1.

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1: You know, Eric Clapton is 81 now. He hasn't played in Detroit or Michigan in a long time, so this might be your last chance to see him live, Little Caesars Arena, on Sunday, September 6th. I've got a pair of tickets for that show if you'd like to see Eric Clapton. And why wouldn't you? Call 734-998-1071 and you could win tickets. It's music from Buffalo Traffic Jam. It's Fool's Gold.

0: Role Model and High Hopes 3000 on Ann Arbor's 107.1. Gene from Ann Arbor called up and he wins tickets to go see Eric Clapton on Sunday, September 6th at Little Caesars Arena. And I think of the name Gene, you remember the Gong Show? Gene, the dancing machine? That's what I think of. I'm going to have to look up a clip of that, by the way, but it's just funny the things we remember, right?
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0: Earlier crash eastbound M14 has cleared up. We still see slower traffic between Sheldon and 275 and normal slowdowns eastbound 94 between 23 and Jackson Avenue, southbound 23 between M14 and I-96, and southbound 275 between 7 Mile and M14. At least the sun's not going to get in your eyes this afternoon. Coming up, we've got something new for New Music Monday, a band from Chicago. 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

It's New Music Monday. It's a band from Chicago, Slow Pulp, on Ann Arbor's 107.1. That is from the upcoming album Melody, which is going to be out September 18th. Name of the song is Better Man. New Music Monday, as always, brought to you by Bank of Ann Arbor. It's Muse. It's Madness. It's 107.1.

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Beck, the title track to his upcoming album, Ride Lonesome. That album's coming out in September, and then October 12th, he will be at the Fox Theater in Detroit. Tame Impala will be at the Ball Arena in Denver on September 11th, and you could be there too if you win the grand prize of this contest. Round trip airfare for two, a two-night hotel stay, and two concert tickets for Tame Impala. You want to text the national keyword, Glimmer, G-L-I-M-M-E-R. 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
8: The Strokes have released a documentary about their first album in 6 years, Reality Awaits. The film is called In Transit Part 2 because it's a sequel to a film released to their fan club in 2004. Now, bootlegs of that film have been on YouTube for years, and the new documentary is on YouTube as well. You can see how everyone aged. And Green Day brought an ice cream truck to San Diego Comic-Con to give away free ice cream and promo items from their upcoming movie, Nimrods. Billy Joe Armstrong performed Basket Case from on top of the truck. In the movie, a young band goes on a road trip in an ice cream truck, believing they are opening for Green Day on New Year's Eve. Nimrods hits theaters August 14th. If you're seeking rainbows, we know where to look. Liberty Plaza this Thursday at Sonic Lunch. It's Joe Hertler and the Rainbow Seekers headlining with Young Ritual getting it started at 11:30. We'll see you there with Bank of Ann Arbor and 107.1.

Noah Kahan with his latest Doors on Ann Arbor's 107.1. I've got a new track from the lead singer of The National coming out for New Music Monday in a few minutes. Right now, it's a timeless cut from The Clash.

Ray LaMontagne and Step Into Your Power with Ann Arbor's 107.1. It's New Music Monday, brought to you by Bank of Ann Arbor. I don't know if Matt Berninger of The National has a full solo album coming, but he does have a new single, and I'm playing it right now. It's a drunken prayer. That's how he refers to it. It's called Martini Me Fatso on Ann Arbor's 107.1.

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1: Going back a ways with the Strokes, back to 2001 and the album Is This It? 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

Indie giants Interpol are about to release their new album, This Mirror Weighs a Ton. They're coming to the Masonic Jack White Theater October 9th, and you can win tickets all week with 107.1 Ticket Window.

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Thing about Billy Strings' new single, Burn the Other End, that's the name of that, it's grief-driven, it's emotionally heavy, and it's certainly a good song. Good to be here, it's Kojo, Ann Arbor's 107.1, here's Ellie King.

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Green Day, Time of Your Life, Good Riddance. 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